0: state election. And Donald Trump is about to address the White House Correspondents' Dinner, rescheduled after an alleged gunman attempted to storm into the last event in April.
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0: Patrick Dangerfield will be waking up a little sore this morning, ending the Cats' 20-point win over the Demons on the bench last night at the MCG. The veteran telling Seven he's battling a couple of niggling injuries.
2: I popped a knock in my shin, and then it sort of just bled into the back, and then it was adductor, so... But it rains and pours sometimes.
0: And Eagles firebrand Harley Reid will come under match review scrutiny for a stray elbow that caught docker Matthew Johnson in the chest last night. Frio won the Western Derby by 70 points.
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7: Today in Hobart, a possible shower with a top of 13, down to 7 tonight. And tomorrow, clearing showers with a high of 14. And your music sorted with a curated playlist for every mood. 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
0: Dollar Voice. Samantha is in the Millionaire's Lounge. Are you up too much this morning?
3: No, Pilates this morning and then just hanging out. The kids have got friends over, so that's my life.
0: Oh, sounds like a nice Saturday. What would your life look like, though, with $1 million in the bank?
3: So if I won $1 million, I would pay off my house and then we'd use the rest to travel and have fun.
0: That sounds like a great plan. Next chance to get in the Millionaire's Lounge with our Million Dollar Voice just after 11.
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0: 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Also, Nonstop Music continues with Sabrina Carpenter. Also, Martin Garrix teaming up with Ed Sheeran.
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5: With you, an extraordinary opening day in Glasgow. Australia set the tone in the pool, bagging 11 medals, including 6 gold, led by Lani Pallister, and a relay double. Our women now have 8 straight relay crowns, while the men have made it 5 in a row, with Kyle Chalmers steering home the past 3. We also picked up bronze in the women's para powerlifting and the men's artistic team in gymnastics. Missed any of the action? Catch up now on
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23: Hey there, I'm Brett Thomas. A 45-year-old man is dead while a Queensland police officer has received a gunshot wound to his leg after a shooting on the Fraser Coast last night. The constable is in Royal Brisbane Hospital in a serious but stable condition. Police had been responding to a domestic violence incident. Australia has exploded out of the blocks with 6 gold medals in the pool at the Commonwealth Games in Glasgow. Cole Chalmers anchored a games record win in the men's 4x100 freestyle relay.
24: Cole Chalmers. He's going to guide Australia to yet another gold medal on what has been an extraordinary first day of competition.
23: The women's relay team also secured gold and individual victories for 4 more Aussies. Donald Trump has arrived at the White House Correspondents' Dinner. It had to be rescheduled after an alleged gunman tried to barge through security at the original event 3 months ago. And a convicted murderer in Victoria is appealing to the state's highest court, claiming his human rights have been breached by denying him access to Vegemite.
25: Research shows that regularly eating ultra-processed foods can increase your risk of developing type 2 diabetes by 53%. Search Diabetes Australia for more about the nation's fastest-growing chronic condition.
23: The Eagles will consider seeking clarity from the AFL about the treatment of Harley Reid after a volatile Western Derby loss to Frio. The former number one draft pick appeared frustrated with the umpires and could come under match review heat for an incident with Docker Matthew Johnson. Triple M's Isaac Smith says there's no doubt Reid attracts attention.
26: You don't see too many players in the situations that Harley's getting himself into. So then to argue that he's umpired differently, I'm not sure. But I love the way Harley Reid goes about it. I love the energy, the anger.
27: Arrive alive. Drive to the conditions. Stay alert. Keep your distance. 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
29: Today in Hobart, a possible shower with a top of 13, down to 7 tonight. And tomorrow, clearing showers with a high of 14. And your music sorted with a curated playlist for every mood. 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
3: 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Amy, what would you do with $1 million?
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5: Because, you know, I started recording when I was 13. 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
3: 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She collaborates with her brother all the time. 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
0: Dollar. Just think about what you could do with $1 million. 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
6: Australia's swimmers are back in the pool tonight. Molly O'Callaghan and Lani Pallister lead our charge in the women's 200 freestyle, while Olympic champ Cameron McAvoy begins his campaign in the men's 50 free. Sam Short will line up in the men's 400 free. Elsewhere, the Diamonds open their netball title defence against Tonga, while Paul Traynor steps into the ring in the light heavyweight boxing. For the latest, watch 7 News at 6, then it's live to Glasgow for all the action.
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26: Hey there, I'm Brett Thomas. Queensland police are praising officers who dragged a rookie constable to safety after he was shot in the leg on the Fraser Coast. A 45-year-old man died in a shootout with a dozen police who responded to a domestic violence incident. Inspector Paul Algie says their actions prevented more people from being killed.
27: The officers that were working with the first-year constable that was shot saved his life through their heroic actions.
26: A push to debate Labor's policy on the Middle East on the final day of their national conference won't be allowed. Some delegates are demanding a stronger response to Israel's actions in Gaza. There's also resistance to the AUKUS defence pact. Donald Trump's addressed the White House Correspondents' Dinner. The original event was abandoned after an alleged gunman attempted to storm the venue, the US president making mention of that in his speech.
28: I want to begin by expressing our gratitude to the incredible men and women who put their lives on the line.
26: And Australia's won 6 out of the 9 golds on offer in the pool in a dominant start to the Com Games.
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26: Tim Zhu is vowing to send Errol Spence Jr. back into retirement in their bitter showdown tomorrow in Sydney. Before they jump in the ring, the pair have traded jabs in the media. The Aussie wants Errol to be drug tested, and the American is calling on his opponent to put some money on their blockbuster bout. Zhu plans on having the last laugh tomorrow.
29: Why would I go into a fight if I think I'm going to lose? It doesn't work like that, you know. We're all warriors.
26: The undercard's been rocked by 2 cancelled fights due to failed weigh-ins and visa issues.
30: Humans are social creatures and we need connection to feel good. 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A quick chat can change more than you think.
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32: A possible shower for the rest of today in Hobart. Tonight down to 7 and tomorrow clearing showers with a high of 14 and your music sorted. With a curated playlist for every mood. 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
35: 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Like, seriously, let this sink in for a second. 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
36: And I started off in chat dancing in the streets, you know, with my cousin. You know? And dance was everywhere. It's like, you just kind of, it was a part of your culture, you know what I mean?
35: 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We're doing non-stop music with Olivia Dean.

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5: Now, Australia returns to the pool tonight. 8 medals are up for grabs. Cameron McAvoy launches his medal bid in the men's 50-metre free. Sienna Toohey and Sam Short are also in action. On the court, the Diamonds begin their gold medal defence against Tonga. And gymnast Georgia Godwin is poised to lead the women's team to a podium finish as she continues her comeback from an Achilles injury. For the latest, watch 7 News at 6, then it's live to Glasgow for a react.
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9: Hey there, Stephen Zoyce with you. Queensland Police have given us an update after a first-year constable was shot on the Fraser Coast last night. A 45-year-old man was killed after opening fire on around 11 officers at the scene. Inspector Paul Algie says the injured rookie is lucky to be alive.
13: It brings back an expression known to the military but also within the police that we never leave an officer in the field.
9: Our Aussies have exploded out of the blocks with 6 gold medals in the pool at the Com Games. Kyle Chalmers anchored a games record win in the men's 4x100 freestyle relay.
23: Kyle Chalmers is going to guide Australia to yet another gold medal on what has been an extraordinary first day of competition.
9: The women's relay team also secured gold and individual victories for 4 more Aussies. And the final day of Labor's national conference could get fiery, with the Middle East and defence on the agenda. Delegates in Adelaide are pushing back against AUKUS and demanding a stronger response to Israel's actions in Gaza.
24: Did you know that diabetes is Australia's fastest growing chronic condition? Over 300 Australians are diagnosed with the condition every day. Search Diabetes Australia to find out more.
9: Andrew McAlter says the Eagles will review how Harley Reid's being umpired after the young gun endured a frustrating Western Derby. The 21-year-old gave away several free kicks, but also appeared to miss out on a couple of calls himself in the 70-point loss. Here's listeners Isaac Smith's view on the situation.
25: There's certainly more awareness around Harley when he's out there, whether he's umpired differently in terms of certain situations. You don't see too many players in the situations that Harley's getting himself into. So then to argue that he's umpired differently, I'm not sure.
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0: Get in the Millionaire's Lounge by guessing that correctly. 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

0: 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It was.
1: What's up, everybody? This is Ariana Grande. I knew it.
0: Dropping her new album this week. 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
0: Voice. Amy guessed correctly this hour and is in the Millionaire's Lounge. What are your plans for that $1 million?
4: Do the boring stuff first, pay off my mortgage.
0: Right, boring stuff is also, it sounds boring, but it's pretty amazing.
4: Yes, it's very important because it makes you, you're not thinking about everything else, you're relaxed. And then once that's taken care of, I would love to go on a nice lavish holiday in Europe.
0: That sounds perfect. That is the millionaire lifestyle. Get yourself in the Millionaire's Lounge with our Million Dollar Voice. 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
5: Hobart's average unleaded price today is around $1.88 a litre, while some servos are selling it as low as $1.74. 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
5: Now, Australia returns to the pool tonight. 8 medals are up for grabs. Cameron McAvoy launches his medal bid in the men's 50-metre free. Sienna Toohey and Sam Short are also in action. On the court, the Diamonds begin their gold medal defence against Tonga. And gymnast Georgia Godwin is poised to lead the women's team to a podium finish as she continues her comeback from an Achilles injury. For the latest, watch 7 News at 6, then it's live to Glasgow for a reaction.
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0: Kids, kids. Signing off for the afternoon. Lewis is in next, filling in for Nick and Lauren in the Hot Hits Hot 20. I will talk to you next week. Until then, keep an ear out for our $1 million voice. When you hear one, your chance to change your life with $1 million up for grabs. Enjoy the rest of your weekend. Bye.
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6: Rebecca Madden, 6 gold medals in the pool on day one, and Australia's just getting started as the medal charge continues tonight. Sam Short kicks off his campaign in the 400-metre free with Molly O'Callaghan and Lani Pallister chasing more success in the women's 200 free. The Diamonds begin their netball title defence against Tonga, while Georgia Godwin returns to competition with the gymnastics team. For the latest, watch 7 News at 6, then it's live to Glasgow for all the action.
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12: Hey there, Stephen Zoyce with you. Queensland Police have given us an update after a first-year constable was shot on the Fraser Coast last night. A 45-year-old man was killed after opening fire on around 11 officers at the scene. Inspector Paul Algie says the injured rookie is lucky to be alive.
1: It brings back an expression known to the military but also within the police that we never leave an officer in the field.
12: Our Aussies have exploded out of the blocks with six gold medals in the pool at the Comm Games. Kyle Chalmers anchored a games record win in the men's 4x100 freestyle relay.
20: Kyle Chalmers is going to guide Australia to yet another gold medal on what has been an extraordinary first day of competition.
12: The women's relay team also secured gold and individual victories for four more Aussies. And the final day of Labor's national conference could get fiery with the Middle East and defence on the agenda. Delegates in Adelaide are pushing back against AUKUS and demanding a stronger response to Israel's actions in Gaza.
21: Research shows that regularly eating ultra-processed foods can increase your risk of developing type 2 diabetes by 53%. Search Diabetes Australia for more about the nation's fastest-growing chronic condition.
12: Gold Coast can smell finals just about as well as Voldemort can smell a Sunday roast. The Suns have dropped their ninth straight game, going down to Carlton by 13 points at Marvel Stadium. After starting the year 3-0, the Gold Coast downfall absolutely needs to be studied. Not that Blues skipper Patrick Cripps would care. He's told Fox Sports it was a gutsy result.
22: Yeah, games just got momentum, and I think that's what we work on throughout the whole year, is just understanding when teams get momentum, what we got to do, and just keep playing our way. So, you know, it was a back and forth all game.
23: Arrive alive. Drive to the conditions. Stay alert. Keep your distance. 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And keep your phone out of sight.
24: This is Heat Weather.
6: A possible shower for the rest of today in Hobart. Tonight down to 7. And tomorrow clearing showers with a high of 14. 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

happens? Good question here, by the way. When you get two singer-songwriters from England on the same track, you get that absolute tune. What a masterpiece. Sam Fender and Olivia Dean, number 16.

0: the sound of the record for a second, because I think at its core, it's this, like, gritty, edgy kind of 90s industrial kind of thing. But then there's also these, like, moments. There's dance floor moments. There's tender moments. I love the way that you kind of navigated the sound of this. And I know you've talked about kind of being inspired by that kind of world of sort of the 90s. Can you talk to me a little bit more about what went into choosing what this record sounds like?
1: Yeah, it's interesting. Like, when I first started working on it, I put together sort of a reference playlist of stuff that I liked. And without even realizing it, I had put a lot of stuff on from the 90s. So I was like, oh, that's kind of the sound that I'm like continuously drawn to.
0: Yeah.
1: And if it was contemporary artists that were on my reference list, they were kind of doing the 90s reference too. So it just sort of naturally fell into place that way. And then I think as we started writing stuff, I realized that, like, maybe it's my theatrical background. It's also like my love for like watching film and TV shows and playing video games. Like, I almost wanted to create sort of like an environment for this all to sort of exist in my mind, like a fantasy, like a fictional place. And yes, New York was sort of the, you know, I moved to New York for the first time a year ago. I was living in LA for my whole adult life, and I just moved to New York for the first time. So I changed cities. The city has inspired the sound. And then, of course, my imagination starts running wild, and I'm like, okay, what if it's like New York, like 300 years in the future?
0: Yeah.
1: You know, like The Last of Us, or, you know, there's video game, you know, it's like all these things where it's like, it's the same city, but like there's moss grown up around it, and it's kind of derelict, and we don't know if it's still like inhabited. That's sort of where I heard the music existing. I wanted it all to kind of sound like it lived in that world. But the songwriting of it, for whatever reason, it stays sort of rooted in this 90s thing. Like, yeah, there's a lot of like 90s influence in the melodies and in the rhythms and the chords. And so it's kind of like a blend of both.
0: I think everything you just said actually does make a lot of sense, even though it sounds insane to be talking about a New York 300 years from now, but it actually makes so much sense. And then you look at the cover art, Adam, is insane.
1: That's the visual side of it. So yeah, I wanted to make sure that the art felt like that world that I'm talking about 100%. We had a great photo shoot, and then, you know, working with a creative director now, and we got into the conversations about kind of what I saw in my little fantasy world. And that's where the idea for the cover came from. I said, well, what if in this sort of urban scape, there was like a monument, you know, there's a statue and it's of me, and it's like, it's been there for a long time. It's not brand new. You know, it's a little weathered, but it's still standing strong and proud. And like, I wanted that symbolism, you know?
0: My head keeps tilting this way because I'm just trying to study it more now you say it's a bit weathered. There are some dints into the armor, isn't there? Which
1: yeah, and some tarnish and yep, some chips in the concrete. And you're right, when you say armor, that's another point of it. It's a bit of a suit of armor. It's like the world that we're living in now, to sort of like survive and to push forward, it's like you gotta guard yourself a little bit. It's a tricky time. The way that we laid out the tracks, like the order of it, I kind of wanted to feel like, okay, welcome to this world here. Welcome to Rat City. We're here. It's a world of excess and a lot of textures. And the second song is kind of, it's sexy, but it's like maximalist and crazy. And then things start kind of imploding and getting dark.
0: Yeah.
1: Because it's too much to deal with. And then you have this breakthrough moment of like emotion and like release, and then it all falls apart, which is a ballad. And then the second half of the album is sort of like learning how to sort of like pick yourself up and move forward.
0: I love that.
1: That's my little story in my head.
0: No, honestly, it's helping me put context around it, and it like, it makes everything you have said in the last 10 minutes has made so much sense. So thank you for taking me inside the world today, and thank you for
1: my pleasure.
0: Thank you for all the joy you've brought me over the years. The music is a very big place in my heart.
1: It's my pleasure. Thank you.
2: 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The hot hits, hot 20. 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

0: He's genuinely blown up so quickly in such a short amount of time. Somba and Homewrecker. This is the Hot Hits Hot 20 Countdown. He is 21 and he's also 6'7". Yes, I did say 6'7". Doesn't mean you have to do the hand stuff. In other words, he's at 2.01 metres and he's number 11, which is the more important factor on the Hot Hits Hot 20 Countdown. Justin Bieber on the air next with What Big Hits. So many. Oh, it could be this, it could be that. Keep it here to find out. We're also going to play you a new tune from the girl group Cat's Eye. You might know them from this, Gabriella. Well, they got some new music. I'm going to tell you all about it next. Plus, if you want to head over to A Day on the Green, see Salt and Pepper, Belle, Biv DeVoe, Boys to Men. Got some tickets for you. Going to dish them out very, very soon, so keep it here.
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4: Rebecca Madden. 6 gold medals in the pool on day one, and Australia's just getting started as the medal charge continues tonight. Sam Short kicks off his campaign in the 400 metre free with Molly O'Callaghan and Lani Pallister chasing more success in the women's 200 free. The Diamonds begin their netball title defence against Tonga, while Georgia Godwin returns to competition with the gymnastics team. For the latest, watch 7 News at 6, then it's live to Glasgow for all the action.
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4: 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Drop
5: it. I think it does exactly what it says on the tin. We are doing the Hot Hits Hot Drop. I'm going to drop you a new song, something that's hot, something that's going nuts this week. This one actually comes to you from the global girl group that you probably know very well, from Cat's Eye. You know the big hit Gabriella? Nali? Well, yeah, we got some new music from them. It's called Animal.
6: This era is like gonna be super like crazy. I think it's gonna be even like crazier than Gnarly and Beautiful Chaos. Every single song we're like in love with. Each song is something different, so there's something for everybody.
5: It's all a part of their new upcoming Wild Era project. This song is meant to be darker and more mature. And I think it is, genuinely. It truly is. Slick pop, you know, feels like it's got a bit of, gives the vibes of like some R&B feel, which is different because Animal is just like a metaphor of someone behaving intensely. I feel like that's the best way to describe it. So, we're going to play it for you now on the Hot Hits Hot 20. We're back in the countdown right after some new Cat's Eye. This is Animal on

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9: My mate said to me, "Hey, not Todd, that Dowling McCarthy website is a nightmare." And I said, "Well, what makes you say that, my troubled friend?" He said, "There's 1,000 tyres on there and I don't know where to friggin' start." And I said, "Well, you start by calling and answering a couple of questions." And I said, "They'll say, here are your best options and here's the lowest price that you'll get anywhere." And he said, "Well, how do I know it's the lowest?" And I said, "Because they'll pay you the difference if it's not." Then I said, "Dowling McCarthy Tyres, Brighton or Mornington. Fairer deals on tyres and wheels."
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6: I'm not afraid.
7: Yeah. It's been a ride. Everybody, I guess I had to go to that place to get to this one. Now some of you might still be in that place. If you're trying to get out, just follow me. I'll get you.

0: Anyway, that's a
1: story. You went on a skateboarding date after tonsillitis.
0: So
1: that's getting interesting.
0: Nah. Anyway, it's two separate.
2: I got a hernia. Sorry. I got a scar like right there, and so my balls swelled up with all like muscle and tendons and stuff because it had a hernia right above like kind of my crotch region.
1: What's a hernia?
2: It's like where
0: you strain too hard.
2: Yeah, you get it from straining too hard. But I was 13, so I don't know how I got it. But hemorrhoids. It's like where your muscle pushes through the tissue or something like that.
0: Like bodybuilders and shit when they're lifting heavy weights.
2: Mine went down to my ball sack. So I was like 13 with this huge nut. And I was so embarrassed. I didn't know what to say. And then I went, they're still pretty big. No. But I went to my dad. I was like, I'm so embarrassed. Like, but I was like, Dad, is this normal? He's like, whoa, nah, that's not normal. So we went to the doctors and then they pushed them back up. So now one ball hangs lower than the other.
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0: 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For Eden. I was getting that fucking ruined, eh?
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0: 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Anyway, let's call someone else.
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18: Morning, I'm Michaela Savage. More medals in the pool for our Aussie Commonwealth Games athletes. Sam Short winning gold in the 400-metre freestyle this morning with teammates Elijah Winnington and Ben Godemans taking home silver and bronze. Molly O'Callaghan has snatched gold in the 200-metre freestyle and Alex Perkins has come out on top in the 50-metre butterfly. Catch all the action on 7. To other news this morning, the families of two Australian teens who died of suspected methanol poisoning in Laos in 2024 have rejected the findings of a police investigation into their deaths. Holly Morton Bowles' father telling the ABC claims from Lao authorities there wasn't enough evidence to lay charges are just an excuse. A body found after a house fire in the New South Wales Illawarra region is yet to be formally identified. Crews were called to the home last night. An investigation is underway with a report being prepared for the coroner. And overseas, wildfires in France and Spain have forced 250,000 people to flee.
15: Clean clothes, a warm shower, a conversation. 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
18: Bulldogs have smashed the Tigers at Marvel, beating Richmond by 57 points overnight. Coach Luke Beveridge happy with his side's defensive performance.
19: Yeah, well, I thought as a team, one of the things we've been doing well is defending as an 18 from our kick-in, from their kick-ins and from some of the intercepts. And I think, again, we're pretty good at that. So that's a real positive.
18: Earlier, the Swans won the Sydney Derby by 51 points at MG Stadium.
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22: Today in Hobart, late showers with a top of 15. Tonight, down to 9. And tomorrow, mostly cloudy with a high of 17. 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
10: My mate said to me, "Hey, not Todd, that Dowling McCarthy website is a nightmare." 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
2: Celeste Smith to you, a flying start to day two for Australia. Four more gold medals in the pool. Molly O'Callaghan led home a 1-2 finish in the women's 200 metres freestyle ahead of Lani Pallister. Alex Perkins won the women's 50 butterfly. Sam Williamson was champion in the men's 100 metre breaststroke after not being able to walk last year due to injury. And Australia completed a clean sweep in the men's 400 freestyle led by Sam Short. Missed any of the action? Catch up now.
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2: Morning, I'm Michaela Savage. Plenty of gold, silver and bronze at the Commonwealth Games in Glasgow this morning. Australia taking out the mixed 4x100m freestyle relay by a fair distance. Shayna Jack pleased with the win.
20: I'll definitely take it. The team put together a great race tonight and we're so excited to be getting on that podium and sing the anthem again.
2: Also among Australia's medals in the pool, gold for Sam Williamson in the 200m breaststroke and gold for Molly O'Callaghan in the 200m freestyle, while our gymnastics team has won gold with a score of 158.4. Australia is on top of the medal tally with 23 in total. England's next on 15. To other news, the family of the two Australian teens who tragically died of suspected methanol poisoning in Laos are not satisfied with police investigations. No serious charges have been laid over the deaths of Bianca Jones and Holly Morton Bowles. And a 68-year-old pedestrian and a 30-year-old motorbike rider have died in a traffic crash on Queensland's Sunshine Coast overnight.
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2: A comfortable win for the Bulldogs, beating the Tigers by 57 points at Marvel. Looking ahead, the Dogs are up against the top-of-the-table Dockers in Perth next week. Forward Riley West telling us it'll be a tough match.
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25: Today in Hobart, late showers with a top of 15. Tonight, down to 9. And tomorrow, mostly cloudy with a high of 17. 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
0: So, what is bird flu?
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2: Celeste Mitsiou, a flying start to day two for Australia. Four more gold medals in the pool. Molly O'Callaghan led home a 1-2 finish in the women's 200 metres freestyle ahead of Lani Pallister. Alex Perkins won the women's 50 butterfly. Sam Williamson was champion in the men's 100 metre breaststroke after not being able to walk last year due to injury. And Australia completed a clean sweep in the men's 400 freestyle led by Sam Short. Missed any of the action? Catch up now on 7.
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2: Hey, I'm Michaela Savage. Australia is sitting on top of the Commonwealth Games medal tally with 12 gold, 5 silver and 6 bronze. Some great results from our athletes. The Aussie gymnastics team finishing in first, while in the pool, gold for Molly O'Callaghan in the 200-metre freestyle. And Sam Williamson has won the 100-metre breaststroke. 12 months ago, a knee injury left him unable to walk.
14: Just getting up on the blocks tonight was something I was going to be so proud of. So, you look, to come away with a medal is incredible, but to come away with a gold medal, it's just a dream come true.
2: Briefly, to some other news this morning, pop star Katy Perry says she's deeply appalled her song Firework has been used in a video posted to the White House official TikTok account
12: showing footage of military strikes. Perry says her music is not for celebrating warfare. And 250,000 people in France and Spain have fled their homes due to raging wildfires.
15: Clean clothes, a warm shower, a conversation. 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
12: Tigers coach knows what his side needs to work on after going down to the Bulldogs 105-48 at Marvel overnight.
16: The pattern is against the really good teams, we have a really ordinary or horrendous quarter, whether it's through contest or whether it's through territory or through turnover. Our second quarter, we just let ourselves down and it's deflating.
12: Adam Uze there. Earlier, the second place Swans came out on top in the Sydney Derby. Giants coach Adam Kingsley says GWS started too slow.
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18: This is Heat Weather.
19: Today in Hobart, late showers with a top of 15. Tonight, down to 9. And tomorrow, mostly cloudy with a high of 17. 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
1: My husband gave me a credit card, did not put a limit on it. 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
1: Angus is like, I'm eating 2 minute noodles over here. 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
2: Yeah, I'm eating lobster.

0: 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I know I can treat you better than he can. Bit of hot sec, bit of Shawn Mendes on the way for you. 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And in less than five, could this man be even more inspired by Michael Jackson? Not only does it sound like an MJ song, it's even got the same title as an MJ song. Justin Bieber's Speed Demon in your ears in less than five.
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0: You got Jake here for your Sunday morning with more non-stop music all weekend next. Save me. Got a classic from Klingon, Jubel's on the way for you. And brand new stuff from Ariana Grande kicking us off next hour. A song which, judging by the title, you'd think it was about an old flame. But goes deeper than that. It's all about her relationship with the media and being in the public eye. Ariana Grande's Hate the Way I Made You Love Me in minutes. Ready, set, go.
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5: Celeste Mitsiou, another golden boost on day two. Molly O'Callaghan, Alex Birkin, Sam Williamson and Sam Short all struck gold in the pool, while the mixed freestyle relay team set another games record. Matthew Temple also broke a games record with the fastest qualifying time for the men's 100-metre butterfly final. And Georgia Godwin led Australia to gymnastics gold. That is their first in the team event in 16 years. Missed any of the action? 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
5: Hey, I'm Michaela Savage. Australia is dominating at the Commonwealth Games. We're leading the medal tally with a total of 23, including 12 gold. Many of those won in the pool this morning, including by Sam Williamson, Molly O'Callaghan, Alex Perkins and our 4x100m freestyle relay team, while our gymnastics team has come out on top this morning as well. In some other news, a manhunt is underway in Germany after one person was killed with 15 others injured when a vehicle crashed into a pride parade in Berlin. Pop star Katy Perry is angry her song Firework has been used in a White House video of military strikes posted to TikTok. She says her music is for bringing people together, not celebrating warfare. And a reminder, the national Oz Alert test takes place tomorrow afternoon. Unless your phone is off or on aeroplane mode, it'll make a siren sound and vibrate. If for some reason your phone doesn't get it, the National Emergency Management Agency wants you to go to their website and fill out a survey.
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5: Tigers coach says they're making a habit of having a poor quarter when they face good sides. Richmond recording their eighth straight loss, going down to the Bulldogs by 57 points. While the Swans beat the Giants in yesterday's Sydney derby, Charlie Curnow telling us their fast start set them up.
26: Mate, it was an awesome start to the game, I reckon. 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And to start first quarter, bring our pressure and hard and tackling.
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28: Today in Hobart, late showers with a top of 15. Tonight, down to 9. And tomorrow, mostly cloudy with a high of 17. 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

0: Yo, Jake here this morning with more non-stop music all weekend next. And if you don't want Saturday night to end, I gotcha. In less than 5, Aussie DJ superstar Sonny Federa, Think About Us. And country music still dominating the charts. And I want to introduce you to an up-and-coming superstar. She goes by the name of Stella Lefty. And her brand new hit, Boston, is going to be the biggest earworm of 2026. All before 10, so don't go anywhere.
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3: Celeste Mitsiou, another golden boost on day two. Molly O'Callaghan, Alex Perkins, Sam Williamson and Sam Short all struck gold in the pool, while the mixed freestyle relay team set another games record. Matthew Temple also broke a games record with the fastest qualifying time for the men's 100-metre butterfly final. And Georgia Godwin led Australia to gymnastics gold. That is their first in the team event in 16 years. Missed any of the action? Catch up now on 7.
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16: G'day there, it's Mike Humphrey with you. Comments from a former Reserve Bank governor have garnered a return serve from the PM. Philip Lowe arguing changes to capital gains on non-residential assets makes Australia less attractive to investors and innovators. Anthony Albanese likening the backlash to when the fringe benefits tax was brought in by Hawke and Keating.
17: People said every restaurant would close. Everyone was going to lose their jobs. It was going to be catastrophic. Guess what? Didn't happen. And now that these changes have occurred, some of the nonsense that's out there will dissipate.
16: Audio from Sky News there. Aussie kids are getting hooked on fishing, with angling clubs across the country recording a boost in youth memberships. The use of app-driven digital fishing competitions seeing a surge in participation, along with videos on TikTok. Overseas, and one person is dead and 15 injured after a van ploughed into a crowd at the Berlin Pride Festival. And Aussie travellers warned to be on high alert as wildfires sweep through Spain and France. A national emergency declared in Spain, with over 200,000 now evacuated.
18: Did you know that diabetes is Australia's fastest growing chronic condition? Over 300 Australians are diagnosed with the condition every day. Search Diabetes Australia to find out more.
16: Tigers coach Adam Uze says his side is making a habit of having a poor quarter when they face good teams. Richmond recording their eighth straight loss, going down to the Bulldogs by 57 points. The Swans securing second spot on the AFL ladder after piling on 139 points in their 51-point thumping over crosstown rivals GWS. And Australia dominating at the Commonwealth Games. We're leading the medal tally with 23, including 12 gold.
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19: This is Heat Weather.
20: Today in Hobart, late showers with a top of 15. Tonight, down to 9. And tomorrow, mostly cloudy with a high of 17. 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
22: Oh, you know who that is. Do I even need to give you a clue? 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I hate people that say that.